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Scattered showers and thunderstorms around through the evening. Downpours possible in spots. Mostly cloudy and mild overnight with some spotty showers around. Patchy fog late. Lows in the mid to upper 60s. Mostly cloudy Tuesday with scattered areas of rain and thunderstorms likely at times. Highs tomorrow in the upper 70s to lower 80s. Lows in the mid 60s Tuesday night. Scattered showers and storms Wednesday. Highs in the middle 80s. I'm meteorologist David Boyd in the Storm Track 5 Weather Center.

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scattered showers and thunderstorms around through the evening. Downpours possible in spots. Mostly cloudy and mild overnight with some spotty showers around. Patchy fog late. Lows in the mid to upper 60s. Mostly cloudy Tuesday with scattered areas of rain and thunderstorms likely at times. Highs tomorrow in the upper 70s to lower 80s. Lows in the mid 60s Tuesday night. Scattered showers and storms Wednesday. Highs in the middle 80s. I'm meteorologist David Boyd in the Storm Track 5 Weather Center.

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0: Play outside. 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
1: This is the moment.

Scattered showers and thunderstorms around through the evening. Downpours possible in spots. Mostly cloudy and mild overnight with some spotty showers around. Patchy fog late. Lows in the mid to upper 60s. Mostly cloudy Tuesday with scattered areas of rain and thunderstorms likely at times. Highs tomorrow in the upper 70s to lower 80s. Lows in the mid-60s Tuesday night. Scattered showers and storms Wednesday. Highs in the middle 80s. I'm meteorologist David Boyd in the Storm Track 5 Weather Center.

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0: Father's Day is on the way. 88.3 WCQR wants to bless one super dad with a super prize package. This giveaway grand prize includes a Father's Day feast from the Firehouse Restaurant and Catering in Johnson City, with pulled pork, ribs, and sides for up to 15 people. 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He's Super Dad. 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

Scattered showers and thunderstorms around through the evening. Downpours possible in spots. Mostly cloudy and mild overnight with some spotty showers around. Patchy fog late. Lows in the mid to upper 60s. Mostly cloudy Tuesday with scattered areas of rain and thunderstorms likely at times. Highs tomorrow in the upper 70s to lower 80s. Lows in the mid 60s Tuesday night. Scattered showers and storms Wednesday. Highs in the middle 80s. I'm meteorologist David Boyd in the Storm Track 5 Weather Center.

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Father's Day is on the way. 88.3 WCQR wants to bless one super dad with a super prize package. 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He's special. He's Super Dad. 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
0: God the Father, God the Son, and God the Holy Spirit are one God in three persons, eternally existing in love and fellowship with one another. This triune God has existed for eternity in joyful fellowship within himself. As an overflow of this eternal love and joy and fellowship, he created the universe, and out of this perfect love, he saves a fallen world. So with this Trinitarian backdrop, let's consider Jesus's words in John chapter 17, verses 20 and 21. He says, "I do not ask for these only, but also for those who will believe in me through their word, that they may all be one, just as you, Father, are in me and I in you, that they also may be in us, so that the world may believe that you have sent me." He yearns for us, his people, to be one as he is one with the Father. He yearns for us to relate with the same unity, joy, love, and honor that he shares with the Father within their Trinitarian relationship. He yearns for us to be reflective of the triune God so that the world will know him. Just as he overflows with love, so should we. And just as he glorifies the Father and the Father glorifies him, so should we. In these verses is an encapsulation of Trinitarian theology and of gospel culture among believers. The oneness of God the Father, God the Son, and God the Holy Spirit as the source of our oneness as believers and our love for one another.
1: Author-speaker Barnabas Piper is a pastor at Emmanuel Nashville. 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

Father's Day is on the way. 88.3 WCQR wants to bless one super dad with a super prize package. This giveaway grand prize includes a Father's Day feast from the Firehouse Restaurant and Catering in Johnson City, with pulled pork, ribs, and sides for up to 15 people. 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Enter Dad today. 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He's special. He's Super Dad. 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

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Know that God is using what you hear on 88.3 WCQR to change your life. 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

Father's Day is on the way. 88.3 WCQR wants to bless one super dad with a super prize package. This giveaway grand prize includes a Father's Day feast from the Firehouse Restaurant and Catering in Johnson City, with pulled pork, ribs, and sides for up to 15 people. A hyper-tough workbench from Valley Forge Wholesale and Auction. 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
1: Mostly cloudy and humid today, with showers and scattered thunderstorms likely at times. A downpour is possible. Highs in the upper 70s to lower 80s. Mostly cloudy with a chance of rain and thunder tonight. Mild lows in the mid to upper 60s. Rain and scattered thunderstorms likely Wednesday, especially morning and midday. Some clearing later tomorrow. Highs of 80 to 85 degrees. Lows in the 60s Wednesday night. I'm meteorologist David Boyd in the Storm Track 5 Weather Center.

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Hey, this is Rhonda on 88.3 WCQR. My buddy Adam's taking a few days off, so it's me and you, brother. It's me and you, sister. We got this day. More importantly, God's got this day. You know what I'm talking about. Well, how about we start this day with the Daily Power Verse? And today's verse is from the book of Psalms. Love the book of Psalms. I think you could just open the Bible to any psalm and it would speak to you on that day. But this is Psalm 116. This is verses 1 and 2. It says, I love the Lord, for he heard my voice. He heard my cry for mercy. Because he turned his ear to me, I will call on him as long as I live.

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0: now.
1: Well, that was Mr. Mac, Toby, with Little Church. Well, good morning. This is Rhonda on 88.3 WCQR, and it takes more than just a little coffee to get me going. Now, again, I don't drink a lot of coffee, but it is necessary for me to start my day. And my husband has learned this. You know, a lot of times, I'll just tell you this. He is one of those people that can get up, no coffee, and he starts doing things. Like, he immediately hits the floor, washes his face, he makes up the bed. No, I'm one of those, especially on the weekend, it's like, I need to get my cup of coffee, sit on the couch, slowly wake up, and then I start the things. No, not him. So I will tell him many times, let me finish my coffee first. So just so you know, if we're ever together, something's going on, and I say, let me finish my coffee first. It's not a suggestion. It's not. It is a community safety protocol.

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4: Mostly cloudy and humid today, with showers and scattered thunderstorms likely at times. A downpour is possible. Highs in the upper 70s to lower 80s. Mostly cloudy with a chance of rain and thunder tonight. Mild lows in the mid to upper 60s. Rain and scattered thunderstorms likely Wednesday, especially morning and midday. Some clearing later tomorrow. Highs of 80 to 85 degrees. Lows in the 60s Wednesday night. I'm meteorologist David Boyd in the Storm Track 5 Weather Center.

Good morning. This is Rhonda on 88.3 WCQR. And look at you. You have made it just in time for a little bit of coffee and a whole lot of Jesus. And if you are at all familiar with the book of Job, you know that Job did not have it easy. And that is putting it lightly, that Job lost everything, that he lost everything except his faith in God. And the thing about Job is he didn't get his old life back. You know, I mean, God did restore, but he didn't get his old life back. But Job got a new life. You know, God has never needed to restore the past to fulfill his promises. I mean, he can take what has broken you, just like what has broken Job, and what really just about did him in. But he can create something beautiful from it. And, you know, we want our pain explained. Have you ever done that? Like, you're going through something, you're like, God, why? Why? And it's normal to think that or even ask God, like, why is this happening? But nothing is wasted in God's hands. Nothing is. And if you've lived long enough, like I feel like I have, and I know there's more to go, you can look in your past and say, okay, that wasn't pretty. That wasn't a good chapter in my life. But, you know, God restored it. God did things through that. And he's going to continue to do that. So he's going to rewrite whatever you're going through right now. If you don't like the chapter, he's going to rewrite the ending. And he's going to give you more than you had before. He is going to redeem and going to restore, just like he did Job.

Oh, yeah. We are believing for it this morning. Hey, this is Rhonda on 88.3 WCQR. And somebody asked me like, hey, you know, you have a wellness plan, doing all this wellness plan. I'm going to tell you about the Appalachian wellness plan. It's coffee, sitting on the porch, complaining, but then also praying because we know God's got it and everything's going to be okay. And speaking of that, for my sweet friend who just called about her daughter, this song is for you. I know you've got a tough day ahead, but this is Hallelujah in the Hard Things.

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1: That's a new song from Matthew West called Good. Well, good morning. I'm Rhonda on 88.3 WCQR, and nothing is gooder than a popsicle on a hot summer day. So, popsicles in the park coming up this Friday. So, the first thing I want you to do is pray that the rain stays away. This time of year, you get hot temperatures, you get thunderstorms. So we're going to pray that the rain stays away. But what we are looking for is lots and lots of fun. Now, this is taking place at Steel Creek Park in Bristol, again, this Friday from 3 until 7. Of course, they've got the splash pad there. Bristol Parks and Rec going to have a dunk tank, inflatables, all kinds of games and activities. The WCQR crew is going to be there with some goodies. Our friends at Bojangles going to be there with some goodies. So say I said it's good. Everything about this is good. So that's why we want you to be there to have a good time with you and your kiddos. It is Popsicles in the Park this Friday, kicking off at 3 o'clock. All the details online at WCQR.org.

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1: Good morning to you. This is Rhonda. My buddy Adam's taking a couple days off. And I wish the rain would take a couple. Well, no, we need the rain. Let's just say we need the rain. Rain is coming. Our good buddy David Boyd, he is going to give us the full forecast coming up here in just a moment. But here are some things that are happening that you might want to know about this afternoon. We are going to hope the rain kind of holds off a little bit because the Elizabethan Farmers Market is this afternoon, this evening, at Kiwanis Park. It is from 4 until 7. And I'm going to tell you, nothing gets me more excited than the Farmers Market. And here's the thing. I haven't been yet. It is June, and I have not been to the farmer's market yet. I've got to remedy this. And if you are in that area, I'm going to tell you it's a great opportunity to get out and shop from some local vendors, local farmers. It is from 4 to 7 at Kiwanis Park today in Elizabethton. And speaking of food, here's a great opportunity for you to help Second Harvest Food Bank of Northeast Tennessee. As you may be aware, a lot of kiddos get free lunches, free breakfast, or reduced lunch and breakfast when they go to school. And when school is out for the summer, they do not have that. So Second Harvest Food Bank of Northeast Tennessee packs boxes, and they just need people to show up there and help them pack those boxes, get them ready for distribution. There are a few details, so I'm going to encourage you to come on over to the events calendar at wcqr.org. That volunteer opportunity, would love for you to be a part just a few hours a week, and you can help change lives. Something else that changes lives, Vacation Bible School. So many still going on. June is a big month for Vacation Bible School. And I love that this is not just for the kiddos whose parents are members of a church, but it is a wonderful, wonderful outreach opportunity for the kids to have fun and learn about Jesus. So many happening in our area. Again, great resource. Encourage you. I'm just going to kind of tug on you a little bit. Come on over to the events calendar at wcqr.org. You'll find out more about packing those food boxes, Vacation Bible Schools, and so much more.
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2: Mostly cloudy and humid today, with showers and scattered thunderstorms likely at times. A downpour is possible. Highs in the upper 70s to lower 80s. Mostly cloudy with a chance of rain and thunder tonight. Mild lows in the mid to upper 60s. Rain and scattered thunderstorms likely Wednesday, especially morning and midday. Some clearing later tomorrow. Highs of 80 to 85 degrees. Lows in the 60s Wednesday night. I'm meteorologist David Boyd in the Storm Track Weather Center.

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88.3 WCQR. Good morning. This is Rhonda. And raise your hand if you are a worrier. Yes, I see that hand and that hand. And hey, if you're driving, you better put that hand back on the wheel. But my goodness, you know, I saw this quote and I thought, this is so, so true. I'm a fixer. I'm a doer. I'm a problem solver. And so I worry like the outcome depends on me. Guess what? It doesn't. And if you do that, if you're worrying like the outcome depends on you, it does not. And I'll tell you from experience that worrying doesn't help. Now, does that mean I have conquered my worrying? Absolutely not. Have I learned from experience? Absolutely not. But am I still working on it? Absolutely yes. And I pray that you are too. So stop worrying like the outcome depends on you. It doesn't. God has never failed a season, a promise, or a person who trusted him. And that includes you.

0: is you.
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That was Ben Fuller on 88.3 WCQR. Good morning. This is Rhonda. And, well, we had a visitor at our house yesterday. Normally, I love visitors. I love to welcome people, but not this visitor, because this visitor was a bear. Now, I live in the woods, so it is to be expected that different wildlife critters. We've had deer, of course. I have pet crows. There's, you know, hummingbirds. There's squirrels. And I've heard tell of bears, like all of our neighbors, like, oh, a bear got in my trash. Oh, I saw it. But I've never seen one in my neighborhood with my own eyes until yesterday. Now, it was a juvenile, not a very large bear, but again, doesn't have to be very big for it to be very scary for me. It just kind of wandered the side of our yard, stood up on its hind legs, looked toward the road and was like, nah, and then just kind of turned around and went back into the woods. And then what's so funny is I saw on social media, several of my friends posted like their Ring doorbell cameras of bears in their driveway. So like, is there some bear event that I have not been made aware of? Like, did a bell ring and then like they're all coming out? Because I'm going to tell you, as long as I know this little guy is out, I'm going to be staying in.

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7: Mostly cloudy and humid today, with showers and scattered thunderstorms likely at times. A downpour is possible. Highs in the upper 70s to lower 80s. Mostly cloudy with a chance of rain and thunder tonight. Mild lows in the mid to upper 60s. Rain and scattered thunderstorms likely Wednesday, especially morning and midday. Some clearing later tomorrow. Highs of 80 to 85 degrees. Lows in the 60s Wednesday night. I'm meteorologist David Boyd in the Storm Tracking 5 Weather Center.

I bet I know what Dad has on his mind. Maybe some barbecue, like going out and doing some fun stuff for Father's Day. Hey, good morning. This is Rhonda on 88.3 WCQR. And we know that your dad is a super dad. Dads are super dads. They do it every single day. And this is your opportunity to nominate your dad for the Super Dad giveaway. So, I mean, this is a super prize package. Just listen to this. A Father's Day feast from the Firehouse Restaurant and Catering in Johnson City for up to 15 people. We're talking pulled pork, ribs, and sides. Also, a hyper tough workbench from Valley Forge Wholesale and Auction, a family size cooler from American Home Supply, a free oil change from H-Tech Tire and Auto, and of course, swag from his favorite radio station, WCQR. 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So your dad is super dad? I bet he is. Go ahead and nominate him today at WCQR.org.

Good morning and welcome in. This is Rhonda on 88.3 WCQR. And as we know, none of us like to suffer. We don't. It's really interesting because if you ask people who don't believe in God, you know, why don't you, or why are you struggling to believe in God? Well, the most common answer is like, well, they're struggling. You know, there's bad things that happen to me. There's bad things that happen in the world. But on the flip side, if you ask really strong believers, I mean, those who just have that unshakable faith, if you say, okay, when is the time in your life that you grew the most spiritually? Well, they're going to say the same thing. They're going to be suffering because that is the difference. Having faith is seeing that God is good, even if that there is a struggle going on, a challenge going on, or yes, suffering going on. So when we ask that question, like, oh God, why do you allow suffering? Because the same pain that pushes some people away is the very thing that brings others close to Him so that we can praise Him in the storms of life.

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Good morning and welcome in. This is Rhonda on 88.3 WCQR. And a friend of mine, her granddaughter is getting ready to turn 4 years old. So, you know, she's very active. She's very talkative, very excited about her birthday. So her mom said, okay, we're going to have a party. Who do you want to invite to the party? And she said, well, mommy and daddy and Bubba, that's what she calls her brother. And she said, Mimi, that's her grandmother. And she said, Pop, that's her, obviously her grandfather. And then she started naming off names that her mom didn't really know. She's like, and Jake and Peanut and Fluffy. And she when it got to Fluffy, she realized, she said, she's naming dogs that she knows. And so other than her immediate family, she just started listing a bunch of dogs that she knows. And honestly, that sounds like a really good party.

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2: Well, good morning to you. It is Tuesday. It is a minute after 8 o'clock, around 70 degrees. I am Rhonda. My buddy Adam's taking a couple of days off, so you and me, we got this. We got this day, and well, David Boyd's got the forecast coming up. Going to say rain is in the forecast, but I do hope it holds off just for a portion of this afternoon, because Elizabeth and Farmers Market is today. If you've never been, it's a great opportunity to shop from local farmers, local vendors. It is happening at Kiwanis Park from 4 until 7, so you can check that out. And speaking of food, Second Harvest Food Bank of Northeast Tennessee has a unique volunteer opportunity. So whether you have kiddos or not, you may be aware that a lot of kiddos in our area rely on reduced price meals or free meals during the school year. And since the school year has ended and we are in summer, a lot of those kiddos do not have access to food on a daily basis. And we can change that. Second Harvest Food Bank of Northeast Tennessee is changing that, and they need your help. All you got to do is pack food boxes. I mean, that's it. Just a few hours a week would be absolutely fantastic. You would help them. Most importantly, you would be helping those kids. So the opportunity, all the details on how you can sign up to do that are on the events calendar at WCQR.org. And while you're there, keep scrolling, because I'm going to tell you, there is a vacation Bible school near you. It is VBS season, and nothing can make me happier. I mean, you got to sing songs, you got to do the clapping and the dances, and you get the snacks and you get the fun stuff. But most importantly, those kids learn about Jesus, many for the very first time. So check it out. 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
3: WCQR. Mostly cloudy and humid today, with showers and scattered thunderstorms likely at times. A downpour is possible. Highs in the upper 70s to lower 80s. Mostly cloudy with a chance of rain and thunder tonight. Mild lows in the mid to upper 60s. Rain and scattered thunderstorms likely Wednesday, especially morning and midday. Some clearing later tomorrow. Highs of 80 to 85 degrees. Lows in the 60s Wednesday night. I'm meteorologist David Boyd in the Storm Track Fowler Weather Center.

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And we're here to be your summer soundtrack. 88.3 WCQR.

That's Andrew Ripp on 88.3 WCQR. Good morning. This is Rhonda, and I have a question for you. Have you ever prayed for wisdom? Oh, yeah, a lot of times. And I've prayed that prayer. I've heard many prayers like, God, grant me wisdom. God, give me the wisdom. But here's what nobody really explains about wisdom. Wisdom is not the accumulation of knowledge. It's the accumulation of mistakes that you have made and that you have processed. And I want you to think about that, because knowledge just makes you informed, right? Like, I can Google something, I can go read a book, and that's going to give me knowledge. But oh my goodness, mistakes that you have processed, that you have learned from, that's what makes you wise. So, you know, you can build knowledge at the library, but you know what? Life is going to build that wisdom. And that is what God will give us. Think about that. God will give us an opportunity to make a mistake that we learn from to give us wisdom. So I just want you to think about that. The next time you pray for wisdom, it's like praying for patience. God is going to put you through something to get that wisdom. You've

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1: You know that feeling when a song speaks to where you are? That doesn't have to end when you leave the car. The WCQR app keeps encouragement with you all day long.

Mercy me. It is the ultimate test of survival. Good morning. This is Rhonda on 88.3 WCQR, and I am talking about Vacation Bible School. So giving a huge shout out to everyone who coordinates, who volunteers, because yes, you are more than likely at this point covered in glitter. Like you'll find it in your shoes, like stuck to the bottom of your feet. You'll find it in your hair. You'll find it on your dog at home. I mean, you've got glitter everywhere. You might have some burns from the glue guns. You have served more lukewarm juice boxes and cookies than you could ever imagine. You have maintained peace in the chaos that is the pre-K class in Vacation Bible School. But you all know, all of that is completely and totally worth it at the end. So a big, big thank you and shout out to everyone volunteering for Vacation Bible School.

0: Father's Day is on the way. 88.3 WCQR wants to bless one super dad with a super prize package. 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He's special. He's Super Dad. 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
3: Mostly cloudy and humid today, with showers and scattered thunderstorms likely at times. A downpour is possible. Highs in the upper 70s to lower 80s. Mostly cloudy with a chance of rain and thunder tonight. Mild lows in the mid to upper 60s. Rain and scattered thunderstorms likely Wednesday, especially morning and midday. Some clearing later tomorrow. Highs of 80 to 85 degrees. Lows in the 60s Wednesday night. I'm meteorologist David Boyd in the Storm Track File with the Center.

0: now.
1: Oh, he's never going to fail you. That's Jamie McDonald on 88.3 WCQR. Good morning. I'm Rhonda, and I've got a good news story. And it's not just the coffee that's kicking in. I'm excited because this also has a personal effect on me because it is Make-A-Wish Foundation of East Tennessee. And of course, if you know Make-A-Wish Foundation, they take kiddos who are dealing with illnesses and say, hey, what would you really, really like to do? And they work on making that wish come true. So my cousin Jace from Roan Mountain is getting the trip of a lifetime. He is going to Yellowstone in Montana for a fishing trip. Now, he loves to fish. His dad, my cousin John, we grew up together climbing around Roan Mountain there. And Jace was born with heart disease. The left side of his heart didn't fully develop. So he's undergone surgeries and many hospital visits. So well, well deserved for this young man. So good news story here. And I can't wait to hear about his trip to Montana and share that with you.

You may convince yourself that you know what's best, but God loves you too much to leave you on your own. Know that God is using what you hear on 88.3 WCQR to change your life. It's not a coincidence. It's your God story.

Good morning. Welcome in. This is Rhonda on 88.3 WCQR, and I'm not ashamed to share my age. Well, sometimes I don't like saying it, but, you know, I'm what they call a Gen X person, meaning that we were born between the mid-60s and, like, 1980. So of a certain age, you know, Gen X, and I realize it more and more, the generational gap when I am talking to those here in the building who are younger, because they're like, huh? What? And one of them asked me before, said, like, do you really miss the 80s? And I thought about it, because there's just a big nostalgic wave for those of us who grew up, you know, during the 70s and 80s. And I really think that, you know, what we miss the most is not always like, oh, you like 80s music, movies, but like, we heard the same songs then. It was, we missed the stories. Like, we all watched the same cartoons. We all did watch the same movies. You know, there wasn't the internet. There wasn't cell phones. We heard the same stories over and over again. We had like this collective thing. We watched the same TV shows. We couldn't record it. We had anticipation, right? Because there wasn't immediate gratification. It's like we shared the same world. You could go to almost anybody your age and they knew what you were talking about. And that's kind of lost. That doesn't exist anymore, because think about it. Everybody's got their own playlist. Everybody has, there's so many options with streaming. I mean, it's not just TV anymore. You've got Netflix and Hulu and all these subscription services. And so the kind of collective cultural norm that we had growing up is not there anymore. So it's not that we really missed that, because it is easy to look back through rose-colored glass and say, oh, the good old days. And I thought, man, my grandparents used to say that, my parents, and now, yeah, I'm doing that too. So it's not that we miss that. We just miss the way that things used to be. But here's the thing. Here's the little peak of positivity and all that, that you can still get it back. One is just sit down and talk to people. Put the phone down. I am putting my phone down more and more and more. And I'm telling you, I am happier. I am more peaceful. Obviously, you know, you got to use it for some day-to-day things. But man, when you're talking to somebody, put it away. Put it in your purse, ladies. Guys, put it in your pocket. Put it face down. Turn your notifications off and just spend some time with people. Because no matter what age you are, no matter what generation that you are in, that is the best time spent.

0: from Monday to Friday. They're here with you every morning from 6 to 10. I guess we're saying that's a good thing?
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thank God for the man on the middle cross, for Jesus, and thank God for you. Good morning. This is Rhonda on 88.3 WCQR, because guess what? Without the loving, prayerful, financial support of the listening family, WCQR could not tell everybody about the man on the middle cross. And it's such a wonderful, wonderful family of believers that come together that say, you know what, we want to support this radio station. And I know that supporting a radio station off the get-go can sound kind of strange, kind of weird, because usually it's like, oh, well, I give, you know, to feed children. I give for this. I give for this. It's usually very tangible. And radio in and of itself is very intangible, right? But what is tangible is what happens on the other side. It's the ministry that happens on the other side of these songs. I mean, even just this morning, I had a sweet lady call and said, hey, would you pray for my daughter today? She has breast cancer. I'm getting ready to go pick her up right now for her first round of chemo. That tells you right there, this is more than a radio station. And I know this for a fact because I worked in secular media most of my life. That did not happen. And so they're calling, they are receiving comfort, they're receiving support. I mean, so much from this. It's a ministry. Y'all, I sometimes get tongue-tied because it's so hard to explain. But when you hear the stories, when you see what happens on the other side of these songs, you're like, yes, it is absolutely worth it to support this ministry. And so many of you do. And we want to say thank you for that, just to show our gratitude and appreciation, not for us in the building, for what you do for thousands of others every day. And hey, that includes you too. So thank you.

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Good morning. This is Rhonda on 88.3 WCQR, and I'm going to tell you, marketing will get you every single time. I will watch little ads, especially on social media. I'm like, oh, and little videos, and it'll say, it is shipped right to your door. And I'm like, you know, that's really not special. That's just kind of how the mail works.

0: Father's Day is on the way. 88.3 WCQR wants to bless one super dad with a super prize package. 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He's special. He's Super Dad. 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

Oh, how good it is. Good morning. This is Rhonda on 88.3 WCQR. Something else that is good is the daily power verse. And this is from the book of Psalms. Actually, we get two verses today. This is Psalm 116, verses 1 and 2. It says, I love the Lord, for he heard my voice. He heard my cry for mercy. Because he turned his ear to me, I will call on him as long as I live.

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1: Mostly cloudy and humid today, with showers and scattered thunderstorms likely at times. A downpour is possible. Highs in the upper 70s to lower 80s. Mostly cloudy with a chance of rain and thunder tonight. Mild with lows in the mid to upper 60s. Rain and scattered thunderstorms likely Wednesday, especially morning and midday. Some clearing later tomorrow. Highs of 80 to 85 degrees. Lows in the 60s Wednesday night. I'm meteorologist David Boyd in the Storm Track 5 Weather Center.

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It is time to recognize all the super dads out there. Hey, good morning. This is Rhonda on 88.3 WCQR. And to do that, we are having a super dad giveaway, a phenomenal prize package. I want you to check it out at WCQR.org. But here's the most important thing I want you to do is to nominate your dad in 50 words or less. Tell us why your dad is a super dad and he is in to win that prize package. And I want to share one story from Erica. Her submission says, "My dad didn't just marry our mother. He chose us. He never treated us like stepchildren. He showed us what God's love looks like through his actions. He is our dad and a living example of God's love in action." Well, what a sweet submission. And you have got an opportunity to submit your dad, your stepdad, your adoptive dad, or a father figure in your life. Come on over WCQR.org and do just that. You have until this Friday, June the 12th. Let's show all the dads in our area how much we love them.

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0: Oh, I'm glad there's someone else in the office that I can't remember names. This is Michael with 88.3 WCQR. And Christian over from the afternoon show. I'll go ahead and rat him out. He's one of my close friends. So I think it makes it okay, right? It was funny the other day because Tori put in our group message and she's like, hey, essentially, she's like, see what I have to deal with. And he had basically titled a piece of audio, I can't remember their names. And, you know, as someone who forgets the names of people I shouldn't forget the names of on the daily, I can resonate with that. I'm in much the same boat. I'm probably worse at names than Christian. And now compare that to other individuals here within the office. Rhonda from the morning show, Amanda from the afternoon show. I don't know if they've forgotten a single person in their entire life. That's probably hyperbole, but man, we're a little bit envious for the memories that those two folk have, for sure.
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Ooh, that's good. This is Michael with 88.3 WCQR. And I saw this the other day as I was, I guess, going through the socials, and it said this: Jesus isn't a priority to be shuffled around. Jesus is the piece of paper that all our priorities are written. And man, isn't that the truth? Sometimes, you know, I fall into this too. Like I try to sprinkle Jesus here on the side. I'm like, oh, I have some time for Jesus here at this time. And, you know, a little bit on this day. And it's like, no, like Jesus is the foundation, that the relationships and the finances and the job and that the family, that all of everything else is written upon. It's the lens through which we look through for decisions. Jesus is everything. And, you know, I think a lot of times, I mean, going to this next song, Carly Ann Taylor's Why Should I Worry? I think a lot of times the worry that we have, at least in my life, the worry that I have is because I'm not using Jesus as that lens or that area that everything else is built upon, which is why one of the chapters that deals most with worry over in Matthew 6, and I've shared some of this before, but it kind of comes to a close with this. But seek first the kingdom of God and his righteousness, and all of these things will be added to you as well. Therefore, do not worry about tomorrow, for tomorrow will worry about itself. Today has enough trouble of its own. When we put Jesus first and seek his kingdom, I think a lot of times all that other worry and stuff, it just kind of falls into place.

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And the time is ticking away on the Father's Day giveaway. This is Michael with 88.3 WCQR. And yes, Father's Day is on its way. And that is why we are looking for the super dads over here in our community. And so what we're inviting you to do, come on over to WCQR.org. And in 50 words or less, you can share what makes your dad a super dad. And we'll go and tell you, if he has kiddos, like, you can submit your husband as well. You are more than welcome to do that. But I guess one of the questions, what do you have a chance to win? Well, some swag from WCQR, an oil change from H-Tech Tire and Auto, a family-sized cooler from American Home Supply. Then we have a hyper-tough workbench over from Valley Forge and a Father's Day feast from Firehouse Restaurant and Catering. And like I said, all you have to do is share with us what makes your dad a super dad. And so I'll share one of the submissions we received. Super Ted should be his name. My dad is a retired Air Force man. He was always a wonderful role model for his three daughters and for the many Air Force men and women he taught. We were stationed in many bases and always made sure that we had what we needed and more. He always made sure we were in church whenever we moved and taught us how to love Jesus. He has become a fantastic papaw to 7 grandchildren and a great papaw to 2. Always available to teach them how to work cars, carpentry, and their love for camping. He would give the shirt off his back if needed. He deserves this. I love you, Daddy. And so I just want to encourage you, come on over to WCQR.org here today to share a little bit about what makes your dad a super.

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1: Mostly cloudy and humid today, with showers and scattered thunderstorms likely at times. A downpour is possible. Highs in the upper 70s to lower 80s. Mostly cloudy with a chance of rain and thunder tonight. Mild lows in the mid to upper 60s. Rain and scattered thunderstorms likely Wednesday, especially morning and midday. Some clearing later tomorrow. Highs of 80 to 85 degrees. Lows in the 60s Wednesday night. I'm meteorologist David Boyd from the Storm Track Weather Center.

You're perfect, right? Okay. This is Michael with 88.3 WCQR. Yeah, I'm not perfect. You're not perfect. We don't know anybody that's perfect. And yet, then you get over the places in scripture and it's saying things like, and you therefore must be perfect as your heavenly father is perfect. And I'm like, oh no, we're in trouble. But you know, that's kind of what, you know, a lot of the law in the Old Testament was. It was us going, oh, wait a second. These are the laws of God and I can't do it. And I'm reminded of that time and time again. Like I still fell on the daily. But you know who was perfect? Jesus. He was perfect. He came, stepped out of a perfect heaven and to come to a unperfect earth, to live a perfect life and lay it down for you and for me. And because of that perfect sacrifice, we have hope today and we get to live underneath that. So, you know, while we might not be perfect, praise God for Jesus and his perfect life to give

0: If you believe in Christ, if you place your faith in Him as your only hope, you are a child of God. 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
0: Everyone who believes that Jesus is the Christ has been born of God, and everyone who loves the Father loves whoever has been born of Him. This is not a metaphor or a figure of speech. When we are awakened to the truths of the gospel and place our faith in Jesus, we have new life. We are born again, as Jesus explained to Nicodemus in John chapter 3. Now, this is such familiar language that we have lost the weirdness of it. But Nicodemus understood how unfathomably odd this is. "Can I enter a second time into my mother's womb?" he asks. Of course not. But by the power of Christ's work on the cross and the enlivening of the Holy Spirit, we are truly born again. In Christ, we are dead to sin and alive to God. We are crucified with Christ and we now walk in newness of life. All this is a description of new life in Christ, being born again as children of God. That is who and what you are today, Christian.
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And that was CC Winans, We Goodness of God. Hey, this is Michael with 88.3 WCQR. That was my best Amanda from the afternoon show impression. Was it good? Actually, don't tell her I said that. But we're going to get a little bit closer here to Bible trivia. It's going to be rolling in about 11 minutes or so hang around for that. But up next, wonderful song over here from Elevation Rhythm. Here we go with Washed.

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You know that feeling when a song speaks to where you are? That doesn't have to end when you leave the car. The WCQR app keeps encouragement with you all day long.

Yeah, I love that song over here from Ann Wilson. This is Michael with 88.3 WCQR. And guess what time it is? Yeah, it might actually be time to come over to WCQR.org and actually share a little bit of your story and how God is working in your life. We always love getting those and love to share how God is working in our community. But while you're doing that, let's go ahead and put on our thinking caps, because it is, in fact, time for a little bit of Bible trivia. And I'm going to tell you, today's a hard one, at least in my opinion. So with that being said, you ready for your question for this round? Okay, here we go. The question for this round is this: who was the father of Moses? Yep. And I tell you, every once in a while, I just have to ask one that I'm like, yeah, I don't know. I find it, I'm like, I don't have a clue. And I think it's very, this one's a little bit obscure. I know who his father-in-law is. His father, though, not so much. Maybe I should have given you a hint. It starts with an A. But you can find it over here in Exodus 6:20. It's Amram. Amram, A-M-R-A-M. That is the father of Moses. And so if you got that right, man, two thumbs up, gold star, high five, like, well done. If not, no worries. We'll do an easier one next time. I'm back with Bible trivia.

0: Father's Day is on the way. 88.3 WCQR wants to bless one super dad with a super prize package. 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Enter Dad today. 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He's special. He's Super Dad. 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
1: Welcome in. 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And up next, one of my favorite artists, Mr. Phil Wickham with Homesick for Heaven. And it made me think of this because, you know, as we're walking through life, yeah, it can be a little bit hard sometimes. You're going to wake up on the wrong side of the bed. Now I have coffee. The world's going to slap you around a few times. And you're like, come on, let's not go another round. And you go another round on top of that. But, you know, every second that we live, we're 1 second closer to heaven. I mean, just think about that for a second. And there's not trepidation behind that. It's not like, oh no, I'm going to pass away. It's like heaven is in front of me. Our best days as Christians are in front of us. And every second we're getting closer to that. We have something to celebrate because of who Jesus is and what he did. And I think I agree with Phil. We can be a little homesick for heaven.

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1: Mostly cloudy and humid today, with showers and scattered thunderstorms likely at times. A downpour is possible. Highs in the upper 70s to lower 80s. Mostly cloudy with a chance of rain and thunder tonight. Mild with lows in the mid to upper 60s. Rain and scattered thunderstorms likely Wednesday, especially morning and midday. Some clearing later tomorrow. Highs of 80 to 85 degrees. Lows in the 60s Wednesday night. I'm meteorologist David Boyd in the Storm Track 5 Weather Center.

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And we're here to be your summer soundtrack. 88.3 WCQR.

Ooh, what a perspective. This is Michael with 88.3 WCQR. And I heard a speaker say this the other day. It said, we will find the things to back up what we're looking for or feeling. Do we feel that life is bad? We'll find it. Do we feel grateful? We'll find that as well. And I was like, that's good. Because so often we're like, you know how I feel and what I'm going through. It's so based on my circumstances, right? 100% on my circumstances. Well, that's not completely true. We even looked at scripture to see that. Who was one of the most joyful people in scripture? Well, I would probably say Paul. And in the epistle of joy, Philippians is written while he's in jail, you know, awaiting to see if his life will be taken. And yet he's converting guards. He's like, man, rejoice in the Lord always. Again, I say rejoice. And you're like, come on, man, you're in jail. But no, why else would scripture say time and time again for us to choose joy? So often our lives and how, whether we think it's joyful or we think life is hard, how often do we get to choose what we're focusing on? Because we live in a broken world. There's going to be hard things, but you know, God has also gifted things in a broken world. There's going to be good things as well. What are we going to choose to be the day? And then just start looking for the things to back it up. I tell you what, I think it's probably worth choosing joy.

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Well, hello, hello, hello. This is Michael with 88.3 WCQR, and we are getting ever so close to, yes, a throwback song, as we have one of those in every single day. And always a reminder, you can go on to the 88.3 WCQR app, one, to take that with you as you travel out, maybe do a little bit of vacating here during the summer, but also you can go in and make a request for a throwback song by just going over there, clicking that little text bubble. So, you know, always like getting a little bit of feedback as we're going toward our throwback every day. As we're getting closer, let's go ahead and step into a wonderful song over here from Andrew Rip. Here we are with I'd Do It Again.

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Welcome in. This is Michael with 88.3 WCQR. And yes, it is time for an oldie but a goodie. Lots of wonderful, beautiful Christian songs that have come out over the years. And then this thing called time happened. We kind of forgot about them, but no worries. I will bring back one every day for a spin on radio. And that's what's happening right now. So with that being said, on to the song, the artist here for this afternoon. So this song, well, he came out in the year 2000. And I'm just going to go ahead and admit this. Sometimes there are requests from other individuals where I'm looking through some of the older songs we have and go, oh, I forgot about this. This one, let's play it. Other times I'm like, I just want to hear this one today. And so this is one of those. It came out in the year 2000. It was on a album from an a cappella group originally whenever they first came out. And they just put out a lot of really good, fun, lyrical music between 1998 and 2014. Multiple Dove Award nominations. And this song actually became one of their most requested encouragement songs in the early 2000s. And so it deserved it because it was a reminder that wherever we're going, whatever we're going through, however far away or close to God that we feel, well, guess what? He is still there. He still sees us and he's walking with us or, you know, floating above us, watching us through whatever it is that we go through. And so without further ado, we're going to step into this fun one. Once again, FFH over here earlier in their career. Here they are with Watching Over Me.

0: Play outside. 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

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This is Michael with 88.3 WCQR. And I don't know if you've ever maybe done this before, but if there's a food or snack or something like that, that is a little bit of a weakness. You're like, okay, well, I'll only have it in small amounts, or I'll get the smaller version of it. It will be okay, right? So such is true with candy. And I wanted a Snickers bar, and we have the little itty bitty, you know, Snickers things around. And I'm like, oh, well, that's not a big deal. Like, I'll just eat a couple of those. And as it turns out, there was a little bit of a snackcident, I think, that ended up happening, and I consumed 8 or 9 of them. And so at that point, I just have to admit, that was probably more than actually eating the actual size candy bar to begin with. So I'm going to have our office manager, Ziana, hide the rest from me. I think that's the game plan at the moment.

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1: Mostly cloudy and humid today, with showers and scattered thunderstorms likely at times. A downpour is possible. Highs in the upper 70s to lower 80s. Mostly cloudy with a chance of rain and thunder tonight. Mild lows in the mid to upper 60s. Rain and scattered thunderstorms likely Wednesday, especially morning and midday. Some clearing later tomorrow. Highs of 80 to 85 degrees. Lows in the 60s Wednesday night. I'm meteorologist David Boyd in the Storm Track 5 Weather Center.

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Welcome in. This is Michael with 88.3 WCQR. And I saw this the other day and I was like, yeah, I agree with that. I'm there sometimes. And it said this, the world's troubles sometimes get mistaken for God's absence, but it never equals that. God has never disappeared on us. And, you know, you read through the Psalms over and over again, a large portion of them over from David, you know, a man after God's own heart. And he's going, where are you at? Like, when are you going to show up? The enemies are triumphing over me. Like, what's going on here? And that's very much how we feel, right? We're going through the situation. We're going, God, where are you at? We're like, when are you going to show up? And yet we can look at the narrative of David's life and go, oh my goodness, God was there the entire time, wasn't he? Like, you took down Goliath, man. You were just a shepherd boy. You ended up in the king's court. Like, the king turned on you and you lived. Like, this is wild. He made it through all those things because God was with him. And so it's kind of a twofold reminder for us because, you know, one, God is with us in every situation, but two, we don't have to beat ourselves up for asking those questions because David, a man after God's own heart, was sitting there sometimes going, come on, God, where are you at? Show up. I don't see you right now. And so just remember that today as we're walking through a world that at times, yes, is going to be very difficult. The world's troubles sometimes get mistaken for God's absence, but God, he's always there.

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Well, it was kind of funny until it became convicting. This is Michael with 88.3 WCQR. And there are always, you know, fun videos and stuff cycling over on the interweb. I think I saw this on Instagram Reels. But there was, they were going to, I guess, students over here at a camp. And they're going, hey, what does the verse in your bio say? Because, you know, that's the thing, right? Over on Instagram, you're like, hey, this is my name. This is what I like doing. Here's a Bible verse. But as they went through, I don't know if this was creative editing or not, but 50% or more, they're just like, what does this verse say? And they're like, I don't know. Or they try to say it and they're like, I don't know. Of course, it always gets scarier when you're on camera. So y'all also have to factor that in. But, you know, as I was thinking about that, I was like, man, you know, I look at this and I chuckle. But it's true about me sometimes too, right? We put on this facade. I put on this facade of like, hey, I have it all together. And this, you know, is the front facing good thing. And yet there's no real meat behind it. I think that's something we run into quite a bit as a culture. But while people look at the outward appearance, which, you know, a lot of us were here in the Bible Belt, we're trying to put on that appearance there. God looks at the heart. He knows what we know. He knows what we're after. He knows what our heart is. And so a funny thing, but an encouragement as well of not just having the right things together on the outside, but actually looking like and reflecting God with what we know and what we're pursuing and who we are on the inside.

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faster than a speeding lawnmower, stronger than Popeye, at least before spinach, and can take all the groceries to the car in a single trip. It is Super Dad. Hey, this is Michael with 88.3 WCQR. And, you know, dads do owe so very much to help us keep on keeping on, you know, through the course of our lives, literally keeping us alive while we're younger. But then they show up in such clutch moments as we continue on through life. We are so excited as we near Father's Day to be able to bless one particular Super Dad. But to go and enter for the chance to win, well, actually quite a few things. I'll share some of those here with you. It would be a Father's Day feast from Firehouse. I mean, that's alliteration right there. A hyper tough workbench from Valley Forge Wholesale, a family size cooler from American Home Supply, an oil change from H-Tech, and of course some swag over from WCQR. 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And you have till this Friday, June 12th at 11:59 p.m. to get that in here. And so let me share actually one of the entries that we've received. It says, "My dad is the best. He works so hard and always took care of me. He showed me what was right and wrong. He always made sure I was in church and listening to Christian music. My dad now helps with his granddaughter. He makes sure that she listens to WCQR. He always helps me when I need it and cares about his whole family. I couldn't have wished for a better dad." So once again, dad's doing so much over the years. Come on over to WCQR.org here today to share about your Super Dad for a chance to win.

0: 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He's special. He's Super Dad. 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

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Know that God is using what you hear on 88.3 WCQR to change your life. It's not a coincidence. It's your God story.

Lord, I have life that was changed. This is Michael with 88.3 WCQR. And actually, that might have been a song that played here back in the day. I think it was Ray Bolts, if I'm remembering correctly. But you know, lives are changed as God utilizes WCQR as a tool to reach in at some of the hardest moments of life. And then also just aid them in celebrating sometime who Jesus is and what he continues to do. But it is not possible without people like you. And so thank you for giving to the Lord. Those like Lori over here from Kingsport and Candace from Johnson City and James and Amanda from Bristol and so many others like you. It quite literally is a team effort to keep this thing rolling, pointing back to him. And it's been going since 1997. So thank you once again for giving, for supporting, and for being part of the WCQR family.

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1: Mostly cloudy and humid today with showers and scattered thunderstorms likely at times. A downpour is possible. Highs in the upper 70s to lower 80s. Mostly cloudy with a chance of rain and thunder tonight. Mild lows in the mid to upper 60s. Rain and scattered thunderstorms likely Wednesday, especially morning and midday. Some clearing later tomorrow. Highs of 80 to 85 degrees. Lows in the 60s Wednesday night. I'm meteorologist David Boyd in the Storm Track 5 Weather Center.

Up next, one of my favorite artists. This is Michael with 88.3 WCQR. And if you have not figured it out yet, from me repeating it at nauseam, it is Phil Wickham. And actually, he's collaborating over here with Mr. Crowder as well. And it's called It Really Is Amazing Grace, a reimagining of Amazing Grace. But you know, he really is one of my favorite artists. In fact, we got into the office here yesterday, we had a couple people out on vacation. And so Casey, who's over our social media, she's like, "Hey, I have this idea for a video. We're going to have, you know, Christian go, 'What in the world did I miss while I was gone last week?' And then I'm just going to have you guys pose around the building. We're going to get some Photoshop and get, artists just in those photos, just kind of a haha, you missed all the artists swinging by this last week." So, and lo and behold, I posed, and who did Casey put me next to? Yeah, that's right. She put me next to Mr. Phil Wickham. Although, you know, I'm pretty sure he is taller than me. And she was very generous. She made him the same size as me in the photo, which, you know, I'll take. Never met him in person. I just thought it was funny across the board. But enough about this. Enough about talking about Phil. Let's let Phil do a song now. Here he is once again with Crowder. It Really Is Amazing Grace.

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turned to something that, you know, might be in your life to a certain extent, whether you participate or know someone who is part of it. It turned to fantasy football, because especially with friends who moved out of the area, that's one of the ways we stay connected. We, you know, play the fantasy football stuff, and actually a lot of good conversations in those group chats. But as we're talking about past years and stuff, and he's like, hey, you know, we have to look at it this year, and the winner has to go ahead and set kind of what the loser of our group ends up having to do this year is the fun fantasy football, you know, punishment. And then we're like, who in the world's the winner? And so we looked around. I was like, I think it's you. And he's like, no, it's not me. And I'm like, well, maybe it's Seth. And so I texted Seth, who is, you know, living over in Virginia now. And I texted him, and he got back, and he's like, you won last year, Michael. And I was like, no, I didn't. He said, you did. And we went and looked it up, and lo and behold, it was me. And I was like, man, as much time as I put into this stuff with the two different groups or so that I'm in during the course of the year, you think I'd finally remember on the one time that I actually did well? I mean, you'd think, but that wasn't the case. I had no recollection of actually winning last year.

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Ah, so many things that can become idols. This is Michael with 88.3 WCQR. And I heard a pastor, you know, talking about this the other day. He's like, even good things can become idols. And it made me hearken back to a time long, long ago where, yes, something good did in fact become an idol. See, I was a little middle schooler over at Camp Tapawingo, and loved being at camp. As camps are fun because there's water and ropes courses and singing and all that stuff, especially when you have the Christian camps portion of it. But I remember in particular, there was a song, and it was called The Happy Song. And as you can imagine, it was fun. I mean, when it's called Happy Song, it sounds good. It was, I think, originally put out by Chris Tomlin, and we get into it whenever the Happy Song came. In fact, whenever it was not put in the set list, we would chant and as a group of kids until they would bring the Happy Song back. Until one day, I remember this, our counselor, who was probably college age, I guess, during that time, his name was Steven. He kind of got up and he said, "Hey, I know you guys love this song, but it's become an idol. You guys have kind of made it bigger than worshiping God. And this time is the focus on him and who he is and his character. And at the moment, the Happy Song has eclipsed that and we've lost it. And so we're not going to do it anymore this week." And we were like, "Oh my goodness, that's wild." But you know, looking back now, man, what wisdom over here from Stephen. Because so often in our lives, we miss God and we take a good thing from him and we put it above him. And so it's a good reality check every once in a while. Where are the things in my life that are good, that have been raised above God? Where in my life are those happy songs?

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Where you've been is not as important as where you're going. And we're here to remind you every song and every testimony you hear on 88.3 WCQR is a God story.

0: good.
1: Sing it, Mr. Phil Wickham. This is Michael with 88.3 WCQR. And today's power verse is found over in Psalm 116, 1 through 2. And it says this: I love the Lord, for he heard my voice. He heard my cry for mercy because he turned his ear to me. I will call on him as long as I live. And you might be sitting there today and you go, well, that's nice, that's in scripture, but you know, I don't feel like he's hearing my voice. I don't feel like he's hearing my cry for mercy. And you know, sometimes it feels like that as we're walking through hard seasons, as we're walking through difficult times. But the reality is we live in a broken world that was broken all the way since Genesis 3 when sin entered the world. And we're going to live in that brokenness as we go through our day to day. But Jesus has provided so much, right? He's given you the breath in your lungs. He's given the roof over your head, the people around you can interact with. And even more than that, he provided a way in the brokenness as he gave Jesus, as he stepped out of a perfect heaven and came to earth for you and for me. And so it's really easy to look at some of the world stuff going around and go, I don't think he's hearing me. But he hears us when we pray. And if we look back over our lives, we can see that it's true. And even if the things in our lives that feel broken aren't fixed, once again, we have Jesus and salvation. And at the end of the day, that's enough. Once again, I love the Lord, for he heard my voice. He heard my cry for mercy because he turned his ear to me. I will call on him as long as I live.

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1: Mostly cloudy and humid today, with showers and scattered thunderstorms likely at times. A downpour is possible. Highs in the upper 70s to lower 80s. Mostly cloudy with a chance of rain and thunder tonight. Mild lows in the mid to upper 60s. Rain and scattered thunderstorms likely Wednesday, especially morning and midday. Some clearing later tomorrow. Highs of 80 to 85 degrees. Lows in the 60s Wednesday night. I'm meteorologist David Boyd in the Storm Track Fire Weather Center.

Well, welcome in. This is Michael with 88.3 WCQR, and it is time for a game that we like to call, yes, Top 5. And so if you have never participated in Top 5 before, this is how it goes. I'm going to pose a question to you, and you have the duration of this next song coming up by Carrie Job, The Blessing, to come up with your top 5 answers. And we usually say, hey, if you can get 3 out of 5, yeah, we're going to chalk that up as a win for the day. So compete against yourself from different days. Call up a friend, a neighbor, a loved one, whoever it may be, and see how you end up doing this round. And so with that being said, are you ready for your question this time? Okay, here we go. The question for this round, it is this. What are the 5 most valuable sports leagues by revenue? And so we're talking all the sports leagues that are put together across the entirety of the world. What are the top 5 most valuable ones? And so I'm going to go and take, don't overthink it too much. Don't overthink it too much. We'll see how we end up doing. So once again, the top 5 most valuable sports leagues. And as you are thinking that one through, you're going to step into, once again, wonderful song from Carrie Job. Here she is with The Blessing.

Welcome in. This is Michael with 88.3 WCQR. And on the front end of that song, the question was posed for top five today. What are the top five most valuable sports leagues across the world? And that is by revenue. And so you had a little bit of time to mull it over. We'll see how you ended up doing here this round. And so in fifth place, we have the NHL, the National Hockey League, with an annual revenue of $6.2 billion. In fourth place, we have the English Premier League, and they bring in a pretty good amount of money. I guess it's about 7 billion pounds on there, so you have to look at exchange rates. In the third position, we have the NBA, the National Basketball Association, with 10 to 14 billion of revenue annually. In second place, we have the MLB, the Major League Baseball, coming in at about 12 billion plus. And then in number one, in that top position as the most valuable sports league, that would be the NFL, National Football League, bringing in 23 billion plus a year. And so if you end up getting three out of five this time, congratulations. You know the most valuable sports leagues. If not, no worries. You'll have a chance next time. We're back with top five.

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0: With summer upon us, we want you to come play outside. You're listening to Christian and Amanda here on WCQR. And that artist you just heard, Jeremy Camp with No Survivors, is going to be live in concert for Fun Fest.
1: That's happening Thursday, July 23rd, there at J. Fred Johnson Stadium in Kingsport. I love how they kick off their Sunset Concert Series each year for Fun Fest with Contemporary Christian Night. It. Jeremy Camp, we got to see him live in November at Freedom Hall. First time I've seen Jeremy Camp live, and y'all, he did not disappoint. And

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And we're here to be your summer soundtrack. 88.3 WCQR.

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0: What is something that maybe you do that would just confuse someone else so very much? 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
1: What if that someone is actually me? So, you know, the note section in your smartphone is there for convenience, you know, to help you remember things. I use mine all the time, especially when we're out at WCQR events. I tell y'all all the time when I see you at events, like, you may see me on my phone, but I'm taking notes of your name and if it's a song request, because between that event and the next day we do the show, I'm going to forget.
0: Oh, yeah.
1: So it's made to be convenient. Yeah. But am I the only one? Am I the only one whose notes section on my phone looks like the rantings of a crazy person? Because mine is chock full, y'all, of incomplete thoughts, unrelated words. Apparently, my spell correct does not work in my notes section because I have words that I have no idea what in the world I was trying to spell. And just random items for my grocery list that I think I did like 4 months ago.
0: And you probably never delete those notes either.
1: No, I don't.

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Right when hope was running out, the right song found you. That's a God story on 88.3 WCQR.

0: Why is your dad a super dad? Good afternoon, Christian and Amanda. And that's what we are celebrating this Father's Day in our WCQR giveaway, is those super dads and just what makes them a great dad. And we have loved getting all the entries from you for your super dad. And I tell you, we're excited to see all the entries come in. We're going to announce the winner next Monday. Rhonda and Adam are going to announce that winner on Monday morning show. So you've still got some time to enter in your dad at WCQR.org. But it has been so much fun to already read some of these amazing entries.
1: And so Caitlin wanted to nominate her dad, Andy. And she said, "My dad is the absolute best. He's the most kindest person you'll ever meet. And anyone that knows him knows he would give the shirt off his back to help anyone in need. He is a very hardworking man. He loves his family and is a man of God. It is such an honor." This is the line I love the most. "It is such an honor to be his daughter." Wow. Caitlin, thank you for submitting your dad, your super dad, Andy. And now if you'd like to submit your super dad or the father figure in your life, just head over to our website at WCQR.org.

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1: That is true.
0: In the book of Psalms.
1: Yeah.
0: The English language is hard for you. It's hard for a lot of us. It's okay.
1: So in the book of Psalm 116, verse 1 and 2, it says, I love the Lord, for he heard my voice. He heard my cry for mercy because he turned his ear to me. I will call on him as long as I live.
0: I love getting to read different translations with this verse, because this is the verse we show another translation. The second part says, because he bends down to listen, I will pray as long as I have breath. I want you to think about that right there. Because he bends down to listen. I know as a mom, I remember when my kids were little, sometimes I'm 6 foot tall. So I would have to bend down to make sure I could hear them correctly. Now, we know our God is all powerful.
1: Yeah.
0: Does he need to, quote, bend down to hear us? No, of course not. But it's this act of selflessness, this act of love right here that David talks about. Is he doesn't have to, but God wants to lean in. He wants to get closer to you. He wants you to draw closer to him. So I don't know if you have ever felt lost in a crowd or overwhelmed by life, especially on today, but know this is a reminder to you. You have God's full attention. He bends down to hear you, no matter how crazy loud this world can get. God is always listening.

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0: What can you do when your mind feels noisy with worry? Good afternoon, Christian and Amanda here with you on WCQR. And we hope one of those ways you can do that is definitely through the music that you listen to here at WCQR, letting the music, what these artists speak into these songs, let that peace speak louder than any fear that you're facing today.
1: Because this music that you hear is rooted in Scripture. You see, Matthew chapter 6, verse 25, it says, "Therefore I tell you, do not worry about your life, what you will eat or drink or what your body or what you will wear. It's not life more than food and the body more than clothes. Look at the birds of the air. They do not sow or reap or store away in barns, yet your heavenly Father feeds them. And are you not much more valuable than they?"
0: Okay, I already know what you're going to say. Yes, we know that's in Scripture, right? Do not worry. And y'all, we get it. That is so much easier said lived out. But that's why every day, sometimes when the worry does get loud, you just need to sing your way through that fear and that worry.
1: And so here is Carly Ann Taylor sharing a little bit about her song, "Why Should I Worry?"
2: I wrote this in a season where anxiety felt super loud and my future felt even more unclear. If that sounds like you today, you're not alone. One thing God keeps continuously reminding me of is that He meets us exactly where we are and not where we think we should be. When we let go of control and lay everything down at the feet of Jesus, His peace feels louder than our fear. The world constantly tells us to worry about everything, but when we call on the name of the Lord, when we call on the name of Jesus, He brings peace, direction, and security. Hey, my friend, He knows you and He sees you. He has good plans for you because that's just who He is. So why should we worry? Let this be our anthem today.

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0: There are so many amazing organizations or ministries, churches that are doing events that can help so many people. Mm-hmm. You're listening to Christian and Amanda here on WCQR. And that's what one of the things we love about our like events calendar, where we can promote events. Like, yes, there's fun VBSs and, you know, fun events for the family, but there's events on there. There's activities that are happening that can help people as well.
1: Really help people when you think about all the different things in life that we deal with. And I personally want to say thank you to those of you who work with ministries and churches that go above and beyond and hold these events at your church or through your ministry. And one of those is definitely Celebrate Recovery. We are very blessed to have many churches in a lot of our towns here locally do a Celebrate Recovery, which is a Christ-centered 12-step discipleship program for those who just need help with all sorts of different struggles. It's not just addiction. It could be past hurts, codependency, eating disorders, a lot of things that people are dealing with. And y'all, we get phone calls all the time here at WCQR, people who really don't know where to turn, and they're asking for prayer. Yeah. And I had that happen to me last week with a listener, and I remember doing a break last Thursday on Celebrate Recovery. Mm-hmm. And so I just want to encourage you, if you're looking for community, a safe place where you can share what you're dealing with, Celebrate Recovery in Bristol, they are having their event on Tuesday nights. 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And then they have group time at 7:30. They also offer childcare. 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And on the event calendar, you'll probably find one in your hometown.

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1: Scattered rain and storms this evening. A downpour is possible. Mostly cloudy with a chance of rain overnight. Mild with patchy fog and lows in the mid to upper 60s. Rain and scattered thunderstorms likely Wednesday, especially morning and midday. Some clearing later tomorrow. Highs of 80 to 85 degrees. Lows in the 60s Wednesday night. Partly cloudy, hot and humid Thursday, with a small chance of thundershowers. Highs 85 to 90 degrees. I'm meteorologist David Boyd in the Storm Track Weather Center.

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0: Yeah.
1: Not for me. If I took up gardening, I mean, after 6 months and 42 trips to the gardening store, 38 blisters, throwing my back out, I will celebrate that today I was able to eat my $632 salad, but nothing like some homegrown tomatoes, right?

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0: With the group Mercy Me, wants to share with you what it means to him and Mercy Me when they go out on tour and they have these concerts and getting to hear those in attendance lifting up their voices and worshiping as one.
1: Yeah, I mean, anytime that we're able to step away from the microphone and hear the crowd sing is probably the thing we look forward to the most. And you know, we've certainly, there are certain parts of the night we know that's kind of coming, and we just try to set it up each evening to where people have no excuse for not singing, whether it's not, they don't know the song or whatever, but just singing music that they'll hopefully know. And it's just discerning what crowd you're with, whether it's with a, you know, an old Southern Baptist church or a youth conference or whatever, just kind of discerning what, you know, what they'll be able to connect with. But anytime we can get it, we step away from the mic, and there's just so much power in the body of Christ singing as one voice that I know we're not the only ones that feel it. And it's just, that's probably what got me to become a worship leader in the first place, is the first time I ever heard a crowd singing, being in the crowd when I was a kid. And I've never really strayed from it. It's some of my favorite moments to this day.
2: Making well with my soul, don't let me face this loneliness alone. Making well with my soul.

You know that feeling when a song speaks to where you are? 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

0: Thanks for hanging out with us this afternoon. It's Christian and Amanda here on WCQR. And this Friday, we are going to be out at Steel Creek Park for our Popsicles in the Park.
1: Oh, how we hope that you have made plans to come play outside with us this summer, especially this Friday with the return of Popsicles in the Park. We want to say thank you to Bristol Parks and Recreation for opening up the beautiful Steel Creek Park to WCQR. And to you, our incredible listeners, we're going to have, of course, Popsicles, games, bubbles, arts and crafts. There is a splash pad there at Steel Creek Park, inflatable, and the return of the dunking booth. And so we did change our hours. You guys spoke and we listened. And so we are now doing Popsicles in the Park from 3 to 7 this Friday, again at Steel Creek Park. When you come in there, you'll see the booth, kind of the booth to come in. Yeah. Just let them know that you're here with WCQR and we'll be set up near the splash pad.
0: 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There's going to be games, inflatables, giveaways, everything there. And we also have to say thank you to both Bojangles, our ministry partner, who's going to be out there with us as well. And now I know he said a lot of things. You can find all the information for our Popsicles in the Park on our website at WCQR.org.

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0: on today's episode of Being a Parent, we all hear those stories of like what it was for, you know, our parents to be kids.
1: Those hardships.
0: Those hardships.
1: Yes.
0: But what will those hardships look like when our kids talk to their kids? 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
1: I can imagine it may go something like this. Gosh, it was so rough back in my day. I didn't get a phone until third grade. And sometimes the Wi-Fi didn't always work upstairs.
0: Such a hard life.

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1: WCQI. Scattered rain and storms this evening. A downpour is possible. Mostly cloudy with a chance of rain overnight. Mild with patchy fog and lows in the mid to upper 60s. Rain and scattered thunderstorms likely Wednesday, especially morning and midday. Some clearing later tomorrow. Highs of 80 to 85 degrees. Lows in the 60s Wednesday night. Partly cloudy, hot and humid Thursday with a small chance of thundershowers. Highs 85 to 90 degrees. I'm meteorologist David Boyd in the Storm Track Weather Center.

0: That was Lauren Daigle and Hold On to Me. You're listening to Christian and Amanda here on WCQR. And we want to say thank you to some friends. We have this list of names here in the studio of those who give every single month. The foundation givers here at WCQR that make this ministry possible. And so we have Penny from Johnson City, who's a monthly donor. We have Ryan and Jennifer from Johnson City, who are also monthly donors. We have Randy from Kingsport, Anthony from Bristol. We have Michaela from Churchill and Carol from Irwin are just a few of you that give every month to keep this ministry going.
1: You may wonder and ask, why such a big emphasis on monthly giving? 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And when I think about that last song by Lauren Daigle, Hold On to Me, we know from hearing so many God stories this past spring fundraiser, how WCQR has, quote, saved your life. When you were barely holding on to hope, God met you in that moment with a song here on WCQR. So if you ever wonder or question, why give monthly? What does my giving do? All you have to do is listen to so many of the stories of how these songs give you and so many hope.

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1: What if that someone is actually me? So, you know, the note section in your smartphone is there for convenience, you know, to help you remember things. I use mine all the time, especially when we're out at WCQR events. I tell y'all all the time when I see you at events, like, you may see me on my phone, but I'm taking notes of your name and if it's a song request, because between that event and the next day we do the show, I'm going to forget.
2: Oh, yeah.
1: So it's made to be convenient. Yeah. But am I the only one? Am I the only one whose notes section on my phone looks like the rantings of a crazy person? Because mine is chock full, y'all, of incomplete thoughts, unrelated words. Apparently, my spell correct does not work in my notes section because I have words that I have no idea what in the world I was trying to spell. And just random items for my grocery list that I think I did like 4 months ago.
0: And you probably never delete those notes either.
1: No, I don't.

It's time to celebrate all the bright and beautiful days in lots of wonderful ways. And we're here to be your summer soundtrack. 88.3 WCQR.

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0: in the Bible, in the book of Psalms, Psalms. I always say Psalms. There's no S in Psalm.
1: But they are a collection of Psalms.
0: That is true.
1: In the book of Psalm.
0: Yeah.
1: The English language is hard for you. It's hard for a lot of us. It's okay.
0: So in the book of Psalm 116, verse 1 and 2, it says, I love the Lord, for he heard my voice. He heard my cry for mercy because he turned his ear to me. I will call on him as long as I live.
1: I love getting to read different translations with this verse, because this is the verse we show. Another translation, the second part says, because he bends down to listen, I will pray as long as I have breath. I want you to think about that right there. Because he bends down to listen. I know as a mom, I remember when my kids were little, sometimes I'm 6 foot tall. So I would have to bend down to make sure I could hear them correctly. Now, we know our God is all powerful.
0: Yeah.
1: Does he need to, quote, bend down to hear us? No, of course not. But it's this act of selflessness, this act of love right here that David talks about, is he doesn't have to, but God wants to lean in. He wants to get closer to you. He wants you to draw closer to him. So I don't know if you have ever felt lost in a crowd or overwhelmed by life, especially on today, but know this is a reminder to you. You have God's full attention. He bends down to hear you. No matter how crazy loud this world can get, God is always listening.

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0: connection is so important. You're listening to Christian and Amanda here on WCQR, and that's really what we love doing here, is connecting with you. And we do that, you know, on air, but we also do that in person at some local events.
1: I mean, it's all about community care and connection. And we know that naturally happens, yes, on air when you get to listen. But one of the benefits of being local Christian radio is getting to your hometowns and getting to do events like Popsicles in the Park. So we're really excited to be heading back to Bristol to Still Creek Park this Friday. That's right. This Friday from 3 to 7, we're going to be set up there near the splash pad at Still Creek Park. We're going to have arts and crafts. We're going to have inflatables, a dunking booth, and of course, lots of popsicles. And we are so thankful to be collaborating again this year with Bristol Parks and Recreation. Mike Maines and his team there always do a fantastic job in general with Bristol Parks and Recreation. And they really want the community to have a really fun time this Friday with our popsicles in the park. So we hope you're making plans to come out and see us. This event will happen rain or shine, because y'all, there's a splash pad. Let's just get wet anyway, naturally, right? And so again, you can find all the details for Popsicles in the Park at WCQR.org.

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1: Scattered rain and storms this evening. A downpour is possible. Mostly cloudy with a chance of rain overnight. Mild with patchy fog and lows in the mid to upper 60s. Rain and scattered thunderstorms likely Wednesday, especially morning and midday. Some clearing later tomorrow. Highs of 80 to 85 degrees. Lows in the 60s Wednesday night. Partly cloudy, hot and humid Thursday with a small chance of thundershowers. Highs 85 to 90 degrees. I'm meteorologist David Boyd in the Storm Track 5 Weather Center.

0: Why is your dad a super dad? Good afternoon, Christian and Amanda. And that's what we are celebrating this Father's Day in our WCQR giveaway, is those super dads and just what makes them a great dad. And we have loved getting all the entries from you for your super dad. And I tell you, we're excited to see all the entries come in. We're going to announce the winner next Monday. Rhonda and Adam are going to announce that winner on Monday morning show. So you've still got some time to enter in your dad at WCQR.org. But it has been so much fun to already read some of these amazing entries.
1: And so Caitlin wanted to nominate her dad, Andy. And she said, my dad is the absolute best. He's the most kindest person you'll ever meet. And anyone that knows him knows he would give the shirt off his back to help anyone in need. He is a very hardworking man. He loves his family and is a man of God. It is such an honor. This is the line I love the most. It is such an honor to be his daughter. Wow. Caitlin, thank you for submitting your dad, your super dad, Andy. And now if you'd like to submit your super dad or the father figure in your life, just head over to our website at WCQR.org.

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Scattered rain and storms this evening. A downpour is possible. Mostly cloudy with a chance of rain overnight. Mild with patchy fog and lows in the mid to upper 60s. Rain and scattered thunderstorms likely Wednesday, especially morning and midday. Some clearing later tomorrow. Highs of 80 to 85 degrees. Lows in the 60s Wednesday night. Partly cloudy, hot and humid Thursday, with a small chance of thundershowers. Highs 85 to 90 degrees. I'm meteorologist David Boyd in the Storm Track Weather Center.

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0: At the moment of conversion, the moment we are saved, even if we can't precisely define when that moment was, we receive the Holy Spirit. This is the presence of Christ in us, the power of God in us, the sustainer of new life in us. And this Spirit is the Spirit of adoption as sons. What does this mean? It means that we move from rebellion to affection and allegiance towards God. Instead of opposing God and resenting Him, we love Him and follow Him. The Holy Spirit moves us to love Him as our Father and His people as our siblings. It means that the Spirit gives us assurance that we are born again, that we are part of God's family, that He does love us as sons and daughters. Multiple times the Apostle Paul writes about the Holy Spirit being a guarantee or a seal on our lives, a deposit that ensures that we are saved and loved and part of this new family. So the Holy Spirit ministers to our hearts to assure us that we are God's children. And it means that the Spirit changes us and moves us to live in the manner of this new family. Before the Lord saves us, we resemble a different family, one that is against God and opposed to Christ. But when we are saved, the Holy Spirit begins to change us so that we have a family resemblance and reflect our Heavenly Father and honor Him. This is what it means to have received the Spirit of adoption and that we are now children of God.
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